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Yes, sir. Come on, come on, come on, come on, come on, come on, come on, come on, come on, come on, come on, come on, come on, come on, come on, come on, come on, come on, come on, come on, come on, come on, come on, come on, come on, come on, come on, come on, come on, come on, come on, come on, come on, come on, come on, come on, come on, come on, come on, come on, come on, come on, come on, come on, come on, come on, come on, come on, come on, come on, come on, come on, come on, come on, come on, come on, come on, come on, come on, come on, come on, come on, come on, come on, come on, come on, come on, come on, come on, come on, come on, come on, come on, come on, come on, come on, come on, come on, come on, come on, come on, come on, come on, come on, come on, come on, come on, come on, come on, come on, come on, come on, come on, come on, come on, come on, come on, come on, come on, come on, come on, come on, come on, come on, come on, come on, come on, come on, come on, come on, come on, come on, come on, come on, come on, come on, come on, come on, come on, come on, come on, come on, come on, come

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That's so boy in Cassia, yes. Our da, a Bruboneso, our da, a Brujamaiso, our da, a Brubi Biaraso.

Holy Spirit are dropping this song. 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

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Baby, I will be a member, so be one of us as a wolf song with your uncle. So, the Casa for four can't fast, yes, who flow within the spirit. Come on, Leave my Rosa, da. Father, we are in the throne room now, and we worship your supremacy, our master and savior, the lifter.

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1: Ability, ability, ability, ability, ability, ability, ability, ability, ability, ability, ability, ability, ability, ability, ability, ability, ability, ability, ability, ability, ability, ability, 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

Michael. Go, go, go, go, go, go, go, go, go, go, go, go, go, go, go, go, go, go, go, go, go, go, go, go, go, go, go, go, go, go, go, go, go, go, go, go, go, go, go, go, go, go, go, go, go, go, go, go, go, go, go, go, go, go, go, go, go, go, go, go, go, go, go, go, go, go, go, go, go, go, go, go, go, go, go, go, go, go, go, go, go, go, go, go, go, go, go, go, go, go, go, go, go, go, go, go, go, go, go, go, go, go, go, go, go, go, go, go, go, go, go, go, go, go, go, go, go, go, go, go, go, go, go, go, go, go, go, go, go, go, go, go, go, go, go, go, go, go, go, go, go, go, go, go, go, go, go, go, go, go, go, go, go, go, go, go, go, go, go, go, go, go, go, go, go, go, go, go, go, go, go, go, go, go, go, go, go, go, go, go, go, go, go, go, go, go, go

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1: Ability, ability. Oh, my opinion, so, for. Oh, so, tier ability. 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

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I am a warrior. I am a warrior. I am a warrior. I am a warrior. I am a warrior. I am a warrior. I am a warrior. I am a warrior. I am a warrior. I am a warrior. I am a warrior. I am a warrior. I am a warrior. I am a warrior. I am a warrior. I am a warrior. I am a warrior. I am a warrior. I am a warrior. I am a warrior. I am a warrior. I am a warrior. I am a warrior. I am a warrior. I am a warrior. I am a warrior. I am a warrior. I am a warrior. I am a warrior. I am a warrior. I am a warrior. I am a warrior. I am a warrior. I am a warrior. I am a warrior. I am a warrior. I am a warrior. I am a warrior. I am a warrior. I am a warrior. I am a warrior. I am a warrior. I am a warrior. I am a warrior. I am a warrior. I am a warrior. I am a warrior. I am a warrior. I am a warrior. I am a warrior. I am a warrior. I am a warrior. I am a warrior.

I don't mean to. I don't mean to. I don't mean to. I don't mean to. I don't mean to. I don't mean to. I don't mean to. I don't mean to. I don't mean to. I don't mean to. I don't mean to. I don't mean to. I don't mean to. I don't mean to. I don't mean to. I don't mean to. I don't mean to. I don't mean to. I don't mean to. I don't mean to. I don't mean to. I don't mean to. I don't mean to. I don't mean to. I don't mean to. I don't mean to. I don't mean to. I don't mean to. I don't mean to. I don't mean to. I don't mean to. I don't mean to. I don't mean to. I don't mean to. I don't mean to. I don't mean to. I don't mean to. I don't mean to. I don't mean to. I don't mean to. I don't mean to. I don't mean to. I don't mean to. I don't mean to. I don't mean to. I don't mean to. I don't mean to. I don't mean to. I don't mean to. I don't mean to. I don't mean to. I don't mean to. I don't mean to. I don't mean to.

Namibia. When they catch us, are you here from Zambia? Why? Who can stand God? Yahweh, you can't find the Babu. I'm not going to be able to do it.

Pinya would be born with that. That man, a major would be born. The way I'm a man. If the last 2 years, never have you ever put my solidarity. Minyari! Bible said it by fearful in a council. Yesika programs are more. And who's the come? You have a sea solidarity for me. Many fathers, I need you 1 day, so you will be solidarity. Dear Cremonia, Yakofan is there. One man, one man, be a solidarity. What this is my one duty? What did you make? I was sorry, your feet. Caterpillar, you said, me, Yasa. I don't ask every duty, Yakofan solidarity. 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One non yamin nam the so. Saminya, a study of regret and a so. Me to me, Minokasa, no one from Buddha. Why we run inside? No, I run in nine. Why ya study a proper and a Nasia go? Ha, Minya, Jidini, I was sorry to you. Ha, ya summon a miss our. If I say, Matias, yes, sir. So, what would yes, who are missing my money, yes? But we are sitting from yesterday from yesterday and your mommy and catch and say, I said, I had an idiot. But the same amount, yes, yes, sir. So 2 years and then 1.5 year. I'm a near city, I'm a mumble. One day, Panda will come yesterday. Now, one day, Panda, yes, so let's jump. So, what bravo, I am not going to pay you not to a goose and power. And maybe be a how. 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Figures the car was down. You know me, I can't run in the back of the same. 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

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Yenny Banabo, when Yamina Shell, Suma Kana will drive with the piano, or don't come out so tight to Kravutia. Would you be for Yanko Pai? Why not so maybe you know? A mouth be a house. A mouth is that took comfort. The moment you have served you, let them see the piano. So with this gun, why are you? Pass it out, Cassiana, Radia, why you're putting your cup on?

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You must say, I'm here. 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

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I mean, I am throwing a mock program. Is this the car? You got program by Miss Investia Solida Melrate. 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New woman, best I send you a book. 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Obituary dining in a Wabra, now you're if what that damn war. 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Can you hear me? 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

Hallelujah, hallelujah. 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Watu ni di mo. Atu wazana. Ani anya, ani anya mo. 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Yeah, kabo. 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

0: is my bro, Tobai, Tobai, hey, and come for sorry of you, man. So I'm bringing, sorry, I'm not sorry of you. So I'm better about sorry of you. Who the fuck can be see a shaman? Who's so bad feeling as a shaman for camp? We need to do a first bridge walk. Somebody can see a civil. And don't clear that, be ala. I'm about 9 o'clock, me upon 12. And that be other, that be other all night. I was so you be. And started telling me upon 4. Now the question is, yeah, sorry, come for a grabby. So, whoop, baby, are you waiting? Me come for. I saw you a few months, say, Yamia. Go so on yet, Jumano. When I'm the 2 minutes, so I get Juman, I was sorry you be. Uba, woman, two sisters, your mouth. Baba to Yami, Jenyami, or Benyamisons on Concord. Only a Yajuma, only a Yinachere. Opera, so they wait in Abra, the Twin Radian. Bible, so one or Twin Radian Minga for them for four. But then Taban Frosa Wakodia, or so to me can't then swammer, but to some botan with him with that. Jerra did he? Let him assembly. The best to hear. Yami on Shrau, not on your case. Shy young Copon, or Tiasi. Kosuti Eshayo Yame Dene Yejuma Yame Shrao Mai Gama Yina Yabapa Yame Shrao Yame Mpe Yini Yame Shrao Yame Mpe Lifun Yame Shrao Bia Yabapa Raymond Yabapa Kwame Bright Oben Yame On Shrao Bebre Yame Guswa Odo Yano Onko Swa Mfawinye Sorry Yefi Yefu Yina Yame Shrao Bia Meba Anthony Sofu Anthony Yame On Shrao Wano Ke Juma Vwafon Yina Yame Shrao Yina Bia man wo kwan se nyame mfa ne nyadwuma. 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Amen.
1: 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Oh, so tier ability.

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Father, I don't need it. Oh God. 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

0: If you promise to abide with me, Lord, then I will serve you for the rest of my life. If you promise to stay with me through all the darkness in life, just give me a word that you stand by me. You're the helper for the helpless. You're the shelter for the homeless.
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1: person I miss it.
0: The
1: OFM. Money over now.

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Take away every spirit that is not of you. Father, I don't need it. Oh God. Take away every character that is not of you.

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0: Spirit is dropping the songs. 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
1: yes
0: woni majen kwa oji wo e ya sum jena nya boni de a bema ewe papa pa ni ni daso e ti ye o wa be shell ya tuna da mrekudi.

0: will drop his songs and all. 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
0: na every young one boy, you could never watch me. 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Tie odi wo be fa wo jem na wo wiano wo mo dance die aye kakra ka. 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David was a chosen king. 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I was see otimi nya this testimony. I saw pass it through test. I saw pass it through hardship. It is any man for the be fire ma. 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Me see empecha wo woni ma empecha wo woni ma me see woni ni a waka fa me ho ha ha woni ni a wan se sa fa wo ho wate oya mi a boni ya seria he anua no ti woni ni a oyo me pa so di di pa ka woni ni a oyo nyamia boni ya se anua me pa so di di ya.

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0: In fact, and Yaya Isra, which is anointing, no, I overflow. 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
1: Okay.
0: Now, which is a. Give us a little, which is a. 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You are a funny son.
2: Yahoo, why you idiot? 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
0: Kaya and Abushi.
2: 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I want your man, young Hopa, and he permits me.
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0: Holy Spirit drop his songs and I'll say, one him near Ayo! One him near Ayo! 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
1: Ah!
0: One him, or say, what the other fellow with German,
1: son.
0: Na every young one boy, you couldn't even watch me. Mama, Zawusro Hawa, and it was out. 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Tie or do one better with them. Now we are no more than CD Ayaka Kraka. Zanya Yankupon or Nadia. Your friend, Ayati Woody Yankupon. Show me, Madagotia, who faces problems. You are facing problems because you are a great man. Now, Gaza David, or Bethan, a woman or so, so Baba D Israel, so in it. It is over funny, my so cheap. David was a chosen king. Nyankopon said they ye David. So am I your henny. Hallelujah. As for Yena Wabedeni Padomano, I was so to me this testimony. I saw pass it through test. I saw pass it through hardship. It is any man for the be fire, ma. What he might think can we send ye your dear city? Shall we any pacasio? Yawa Brabona Wunemuno. When Yankopon wouldn't move for a purpose. Wasiani can a good son, and what they do in the moon for a purpose. Shall come send one son walk on for. There is a lifting up ahead of you. Messi and Petsa
1: with
0: him. Petsa with him.
1: Messi,
0: one name near what can't find me home. Haha. One name near one says, I found one watching. Oh, yeah, yeah, yeah, yeah,
2: yeah,
0: yeah, Oh,

0: William Mike Wanyumbi. Or say,
1: Minka Sankra Mensunyumbain. Niawaka Yanina Wamana Bemo. Me mama nisu Chua Emmanuel Wanyina nyo.
2: Hey!
1: Or did you watch Jano Atomy?
2: Did you see what I'm having?

0: Our person, young couple, what they are, Mohano.
1: I just believe in the sayings of God. For his promise to me, I hear an amen. I don't know about you. And I believe. Nya one can be a obe to me, yo. Visa and then so. That's the extra.
0: Very first is the D again, the extra. The best is your frown. You better not use a I was with Mamma Diachi. I would have one of them. Would you say, oh, yeah, you say, yes, I'll keep what Nama on Beso Bejampo. Radia say, I was sorry, Mre. Otim say, Eurade, Amani, my Shira, I would them Hanum. When you say, wow, what shall you know? When you say, wow, what shall you know? Why is Shira? Oh, a dumb baby, I will be on. If you are okay, baby, be over and wait. Young boy, show me that some more share life on Facebook. Sorry, my page, and I said, than before Isaac page. Now, me show me now, Minister Frank. Mercer Junior and a BD and my boom, a sorry everybody. Meaning, you know, you're in Shra and a day, you're in Shra, and then one who thinks I say, yeah, they come running from my own. Just what you say, now remember what them Hanum know. 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

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Oh God. 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

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Oh God. 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

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Opa so tie ability debia. 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
1: Too much. 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
1: Hold on for a second. Can a Christian go to hell? After the years in church? Hell yeah. Iniquity abound, now the love of many wax cold. But he that endures to the end shall be saved. Oh, how you go make heaven if your works are not of love? 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
2: Beware of dust, cause the dogs are in the house. 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

0: Yeah. When the music stops, after my song is over, with the life that I'm living, bring glory to the Father. I made a pledge to build a happier world with love. Love is a verb, action speaks louder than words. I won't let my flesh bring me down. I'm gonna be in heaven wearing glory on my crown. 1 Corinthians 13 from 4 to 8. Replace your name with love next time you meditate.
1: Many fell off the way that couldn't make it through, but my prayer for you is the God we see you through. And the love for money, greed, pride wouldn't ruin you. 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

0: give him your heart today. 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
1: And though I speak in tongues, and though I prophesy, and though I walk in miracles, signs, and many wonders, I will still go to hell if I don't love my brother. Because if I hate my brother, then I've committed murder. And one day Jesus gonna show up in the sky, coming for a church without spot and no blemish. His reward in his hand to every man for his service. And he's gonna separate the sheep from the wolves. Oh, that day when I see him, will he say to me, that good and faithful servant, come stay next to me? Or will he say to me, get away from me, you workers of iniquity? No, not me, Lord Jesus. I don't wanna spend my years in church showing many the way, and then I miss the way, Lord Jesus. And so I let the bad blood go, every works of the flesh, pride and unforgiveness, let us surrender.

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watchfulness will ban. 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Oh God. 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

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Oh God. 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
1: 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Oh God.
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1: personality
0: OFM
1: to be magnified. He is wonderful. He is counselor. He is the prince of peace and the eternal rock of ages. He is the king of all glory, the mighty God. He is the king of all kings and the lord of lords. He is the lord of hosts, the lily of the valley. He's our healer, our deliverer, our provider, our creator, our porter, our daystar, our cornerstone. He is the prophet of all prophets, the savior of saviors. He is I am that I am, the wisdom of God. He is the head of the church, the governor over our life. He is the righteous judge. He is the protector, the rock of offense. He is our shield. He is our merciful God. He is our gracious God, faithful God, giver, victorious in holiness, consuming fire. The God who is El Elyon, Jehovah Rapha, Jehovah Raphael, Jehovah Jireh. He is El Gibor, Jehovah Shammah, Jehovah Shalom, El Olam, our defender, our comforter, the Trinity in council. You ought to magnify him because he's our instructor, he's our teacher, he's our inspirer, he's our reminder, invisible God, hope of glory, Lion of Judah, Root of Jesse, Man of War, Lamb of God, Sustainer, Convincer, Light of the World, Restorer, Silencer, Proclaimer. He's the Father of the fatherless, Husband of the widow. He's the Smith of heaven. He's the way, the truth, the life, the bread of life. Alagada ina, alawa teleo, oba agada agote male. Oba kukute shemi eniba mi kukute are lomi. He's the bread of life. He's the breadwinner, the champion of champions, the winner of winners, the composer, the author, the finisher, our glorious God. He is holiness. He is faithful. The sleepless God, ancient of days, ageless God, eternal God, excellent God, powerful God, leader of leaders, chief inventor, convener, compassionate God. He's the worthy king, our overseer, our molder, our shaper, our breaker, praiseworthy God, helper, the richer than all the richest, the older than all the oldest, the trustworthy God, the arranger, master builder, master planner, master minder. He's the relentless God. He's the voice of the hope. He's the beautiful God, Alpha and Omega, game changer, our refuge, our fortress, our buckler, our banner, our strong tower, unchanging changer, Rose of Sharon, all in all, pillar of our lives. He's the firstborn. He's the lamb that was slain. He's the glorious lifter of our heads. He's the word of God, our advocate, our priest, bishop of our souls, high and lifted up, almighty, our best friend, on time God, Lion of Judah, omnipotent, omnipresent, omniscient. He's the unquenching fire, the awesome God. We salute his excellency. He's the battle stopper, unquestionable God, Jehovah Sikenu, mighty one in battle, glorious in holiness, fearful in praises, mighty man of valor, miracle worker, rock of ages, merciful God.
0: Ability OFM radio and I'm here in my opinion so for also tier ability ability

When I will go, I am so much. I'm a never so much. But if I would hear me, so said Jesus Christ, the woman.

fruitfulness will bend. Diseases will bend. Everything will bend. Take away every spirit that is not of you. Father, I don't need it, oh God. Take away every character that is not of you.

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It's gonna burn everything. 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Unfruitfulness will burn. Diseases will burn. Everything will burn. Take away every spirit that is not of you. Father, I don't need it. Oh God. Take away every character that is not of you.

0: 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Diseases will bend. 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Take away every spirit that is not of you.
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0: Take away every character that is not of you.

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Take away every spirit that is not of you. 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Oh God. 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
1: Holy Spirit. My opinion, Sonia, for. Oba so tier ability, Debbie. Cause soon I visit.

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1: Yo,
2: what's good, bro? You need that thing?
3: I can't go.
0: You guys gonna come back tomorrow?
1: Yeah, I need you to come through if I do want that.
2: Where you at?
3: Over here.
2: All right, bet. I'm about to slide on you right now.
0: Hey, you got some money?
1: What's up? Yeah.

ability OFM radio and I'm here in my episode. Nyadafo. Opa so tie ability debia. Kosuna visit a w